0: Radio Veronica.
1: The last time we talked, Mr. Smith, you reduced me to tears. I promise you it won't happen again.

0: And is this a good environment for maybe create new music? Do you need like a wooden house somewhere in the woods here to make your next record?
1: Well, if you want to build us a little cabin, my buddy Glenn and I would happily take it away for the weekend.
0: Okay, we can try. Maybe I got some friends in high muscles. Places. But now you're here because the studio is just around the corner.
1: Yes.
0: You brought your guitar with you.
1: Brought the guitar.
0: And it's a wooden guitar, so maybe it's time for you to play something for all our listeners.
1: But, you know, I like this kind of, we just come up with a plan on the spot. May I ask Nicole just to come up with a song? I mean, have you got a favorite?
0: Oh, you're going to ask my wife what song he has to play. Okay, this is going to be pretty exciting.
1: I can't play Sweet Child of Mine. I mean, ideally one of my own.
0: Nicole, welke moet hij spelen? Rosario. Oh, yeah, that's a nice one.
1: That could have been really tricky if you chose something else. Yeah. It could, out of about 70 songs.
0: Oh, God. What if she said Bohemian Rhapsody? You got a problem, right?
1: I see you, little. Okay, I'm ready.
0: There he is. It is Jonathan Jeremiah and Rosario.
1: This is a song about our evening tonight as well.

That waitress I was seeing lost her desire for me. I spoke with her last night. She said she won't set herself on fire.